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2: 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Happy Father's Day. Coming up, June 30th, Post Malone will be at Nissan Stadium. And July 4th, celebrate Independence Day in Mount Juliet with the citizens of Mount Juliet July 4th fireworks blast. 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
1: 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Do you want disclosure?

0: there. Welcome into Nashville's Rock Station 102.9. The Buzz is getting weird out there live on your radio dial. Roman Havlin here with you, broadcasting live from the Gibson Garage Studios. Congratulations, America. Aliens are probably real, and they're probably going to eat you alive. We'll talk about that and a lot more tonight as we can get into it. By the way, we're on Spotify now, so you can listen to recaps of the show there or at 1029thebuzz.com/GWOT. We are live on Instagram with the mighty at David Redding Jolly. At David Redding Life is his account. Follow him on there. Lee Harden Comedy.
1: Lee Harden Comedy.
0: Of Lee Harden Comedy fame.
1: I'm just an employee. I don't represent him in my personal life. So,
0: David Jolly over there. Holding it down. And then filling in for Drew Collins, who's off somewhere having the time of his life, I'm sure. Denny is back, everybody.
1: Denny Town.
2: Hello.
0: Denny is back. He brought his friend Alan along to hang out with us.
3: Our guest producer tonight.
0: Alan. Guest producer, Alan. Yeah, man. Oh, boys. Well, we all saw it separately and together. Actually, I saw it with Denny and I's normal movie group.
1: Oh.
0: And then I saw it the next night with you guys.
1: What's this movie group we don't know about? Getting invited.
2: It's on an island, you know.
0: It's on an island called the Crown Club. Do you have $30 a month? You can join.
1: Never mind.
0: Oh boy. But we all saw it, man. Disclosure Day. We've been waiting for what, like a year?
2: All my life, really.
0: Yeah, truth be told. I mean, the whole world's been waiting on a movie like this, and for Spielberg to show up, it was like, what? Okay, we'll take it. But, yeah. First thoughts, thrown to you, Lee.
1: Thrown to me? Oh, gosh, don't put me on the spot, because you guys, here's... Oh, boy. be positive. Okay. It is hard to make a movie. It is hard to make a good movie, and they proved that when I watched Disclosure Day. So I know we watched it together, and you guys were so excited. I did not want to be negative about it. So it wasn't my favorite. I'm sorry about that. Was not my favorite. Not that it was a horrible movie. Just wasn't my thing. That's kind of why I offered to Venmo you after. I didn't want to, like, you know, say, hey, thanks for the free movie. It sucked. That was one of the key reasons I offered to pay for that movie, because I can't offer a negative opinion if I didn't pay for the movie. It's like the kid complaining about his food that dad paid for. I can't be doing that.
0: How many stars do you give?
1: Oh, gosh. Oh, 2.5? Is that harsh?
0: 2.5.
1: Is that harsh?
0: Out of how many? If it's honest, then.
1: Out of how many? 30? Okay.
0: Out of 5.
1: Okay. I don't want to spoil anything. It wasn't what I thought it would be, and then the payoff wasn't what I thought it would be. Good acting. Great cast. Yeah. So don't get me wrong. I'm sorry. I hate to do that to you. Okay. So
0: Jawtown.
3: Two words and two words only for that movie. And that is Emily Blunt.
1: Right.
0: Emily Blunt.
1: She was great. She had those accents down, knew the languages.
2: Oh, she spoke? She spoke
1: them? Yeah. She said words.
3: She sure did.
2: Kind of, sort of.
1: Yeah.
0: Smoke showed it the whole movie.
1: 100%. Absolutely. I had kind of a simp for a boyfriend, but outside of that, it's
3: a little
1: okay.
3: Bit. Yeah, he was kind of a dweebus.
1: Yeah. He was actually the only non-good actor in the whole thing. I was like, how'd this guy get there?
3: And also, his music probably sucks.
1: Most likely, it's pretty bad.
0: It actually gave me hope that I could have someone that beautiful.
1: Right. Because you, as a husband, as a boyfriend, you'd probably be better off responding to your wife as opposed to, huh?
0: Yeah.
1: That's how he reacted the whole time, talking to his wife. Huh?
0: What?
1: Huh?
3: I appreciated how the aliens worked in that movie. Like, it was a lot of, they could get, I like how they could be in your mind.
2: Yeah, they were the hardest workers by far in the whole thing. Yeah, just real hard workers.
1: Kind of like an undercover boss situation for UFOs. Yeah.
3: I just like their mental capability, and that it made sense to me that they were like advanced enough, but also they were subject to human bullets. You know, I'm not trying to give too much away, but it's like they can be killed, but also they have this immense power to control the minds of humans. So that was pretty awesome.
0: Sounds like more than 2.5 stars to me. Like, what do you think there, Jolly?
3: Out of 5?
0: Yeah.
3: I'll give it a... Well, I mean, 5 is like, you know, is like Pulp Fiction. So it's so... I'll give it 3.5.
0: 3.5.
1: Yeah. Okay. That's not much harsher than...
0: We've made a step up. Now we go to Denny.
2: Uh-oh. Does that... Oh, do I have to step down?
0: No.
2: Can I step to the left or the right?
3: Take it back now. 2 hops.
1: I'm going to do dots instead of stars.
2: Yeah. Actually, I wanted to do redacted PDF files. You know, that's really what
1: Give
2: I wanted
1: 4
2: to do.
1: 4 out of 5 PDF redacted files. You know,
2: it was a good movie. It wasn't my all-time favorite, though. I thought there were some things that were kind of cheesy in it, and I thought, you know what, like the overall message of it, I was like, what, who asked you to make this movie, Steven, you know?
1: Right.
0: I was like, who showed up to Spielberg's dorm was like, hey, you got to get this
2: guy. Yeah.
1: Or they just wrote the script, just put my name on it, fine, I don't care.
2: Yeah, exactly. They're like, we need this out. So stuff is about to happen, and we need people's minds.
1: And
2: to,
1: I'm going
2: to
1: spoil it. You know, that mini golf scene was great. Yeah. That was a good mini, the best mini golf scene. It rivals Happy Gilmore, to be honest, you know.
3: How many stars?
2: You get? I think I'll give it. I think I'm a 3.5.
3: Yeah.
2: Redacted files.
0: 3.5. So we've got a 2.5, a 3, and 2 3.5.
1: I don't feel so bad now.
0: You know, I'm actually surprised that it was that low, but I'll just say I can understand with time to think about it how you could get there. I was disappointed in the process. Like, I was disappointed in how they disclosed everything in the movie. To me, it wouldn't happen that way. None of it was realistic to me in my mind, and that's what made it feel very superficial. So I, after hearing y'all's opinions, have been influenced. Peer pressure.
2: Oh good. Boy. Yes. I love it.
0: I was going to give it 4 stars, but I'm also going to give it a 3.5.
3: Can I ask you a question?
0: Yeah.
3: What do you think the best Alien movie is?
0: To this day... If I had to give you a solid, concrete answer above everything else, in my opinion, and it's not because Amy Adams is so hot, but it's Arrival.
3: It's Arrival.
0: It's Arrival.
3: It's Arrival.
0: Hands down, the best Alien movie, and probably one of the better movies of the last 20 years.
3: I agree.
0: So
2: I don't know. Did you see Cowboys and Aliens?
0: No. Such a bad
2: It had James Bond.
0: In it.
1: Just saying. Did you see Space Invaders? Come on.
0: You saw Space Jam, right?
1: Prepare to die, Earth scum.
0: It's classic, all right? Well, when we come back, we're going to talk about the news. There's our reviews of Disclosure Day. We recommend go see it once.
1: Go see Backrooms.
0: Go see Backrooms or Obsession because they're way better. We'll be back in a moment on 102.9 The Buzz is getting weird out
3: Emily
0: there.
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1: We are indeed back on 1029 The Buzz. 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On Instagram Live at David Redding Life on Instagram Live. You can follow us over there and see the show live if you want. Sure. And at Guat1029 on Instagram. Folks, it is time for the news. So
2: nice.
3: Very nice.
4: Nice.
1: Tell you what's not nice. General Neil McCaslin. Lots of theories out there about him, where he went. We found out 2 weeks ago from his wife that the shirt he'd been wearing when she left the house was still in the house when she came back and he was gone. That was weird.
4: Was it Stafford? The company, the shirt company.
1: That's a good question.
3: Was it Gildan? Because if it's a Gildan, you just keep that shirt in the living room. You don't put that on. Actually, you'd keep that shirt on because if the FBI wants to shoot you, that bullet ain't getting through that Gildan t-shirt.
1: Can I just take a moment to tell you what I'm thankful for about this show? If Drew's not here for the obscure references, someone will be.
3: Right.
1: Thank you, David.
3: None of us dated in high school, all right? We watched all the Simpsons and Seinfelds. 5 p.m. Simpsons, 5:30 Seinfeld. 6 p.m. King of the Hill. No time to date.
4: Literally.
1: Unlike General Neil McCaslin,
4: right,
1: who probably did date a lot in high school, or he had his head stuffed into a book or something because he's obviously a very smart guy.
4: Mm-hmm.
1: Well, it turns out that his disappearance happened shortly after learning he was on a House Oversight Task Force subpoena list for UFO and UAP testimony. This is coming from a prominent researcher in the UFO world, Danny Sheehan. And then during a recent interview, he claimed that the disappearance allegedly occurred days after General Neil McCaslin got the notification that he had been subpoenaed.
4: Okay.
1: So.
5: Kind of weird.
4: Yeah.
1: Disclosure.
4: What a coincidence.
1: Right.
4: Hmm.
1: But you would think that. So if it's my understanding that the task force is trying to gather information, right? They're just trying to get information from people.

0: people. I don't know that he would have had to have said anything that would have implicated him over something like that, right? Like,
1: yeah.
0: Nothing out of the woodworks, right? Nothing crazy.
2: Maybe they just had questions about the plot of the movie, Disclosure Day. And he's like, I've answered too many questions about the plot. I don't know why it starts off in the middle. I don't know. I don't get it. I'm just saying that movie came out the same year all this is happening, so.
1: But let's say
2: it was a publicity stunt gone wrong.
1: Let's say that these people are, in fact, getting murdered for the information they have on aliens. That's got to be some real heavy stuff. If we're going to the links to say we're going to end your life because you have this information and we don't want it out there.
0: Well, that's what's weird. It's like, all right, so David Grush has said people were killed.
1: Yeah.
0: That he knew of who had information who wanted to be whistleblowers.
1: And he's on the chopping block, too.
0: Right. And he absolutely is. Mm-hmm. There was an incident that Anna Paulina Luna talked about earlier this year where they were going into a skiff and there was an incident with a gun. And she couldn't tell us anymore with that. But that's weird because he is, he's actually a congressional assistant now. That's like his job. That's how they're protecting him.
1: Mm-hmm.
0: And then that still almost happened at the Capitol building. Of all places, right? What's weird to me about the Neil McCaslin thing is it sounds like either he didn't think he could keep his tongue quiet over the whole thing, or he just knew that somebody was going to come for him no matter what.
1: So he did it himself.
0: Or he disappeared.
1: Yeah.
0: I don't know if he unalived himself not.
1: Unalived. Dude.
2: Unalived.
3: I mean, if he unalived himself, I feel like they would already know that.
0: Yes, that's the thing, too. Yeah.
2: Now, there's always a question, like, how would you want to die? We always have to ask that question to each other. Uh-huh. How would you want the deep state to... Would you want to be ended, relocated? What would your ideal deep state erasing be?
1: Fill me with every drug possible.
2: Mainly pot. Can you kill me? With pot. Like,
1: fill me up.
3: Like Cialis or?
1: Sure. I'll take one of everything. Let's go for a ride.
2: I've got moderate to severe symptoms of whatever drug you're going to give me, buddy. Whatever you're going to give me. So, moderate to severe.
0: Well, it gets a little stranger in the news in relation to the whole Neil McCaslin thing and the UFO advisory councils, right? So, according to a handful of sources, Avi Loeb and a handful of other prominent UFO researchers have been tasked with starting a UAP Science Advisory Council. One thing that was interesting about the news coming out this week is they thought it was just one council.
1: Mm-hmm.
0: Turns out it's actually a UFO board. Supported by several advisory groups.
2: Wow.
1: Who funds these groups?
0: That's the thing, is where does the money come from?
1: Yeah.
0: Because they don't really say where the money's coming from for this stuff. And that's what I don't know. Does that mean that these guys who normally have been like disclosing information anyway, are they now like on the inside?
1: Right.
0: is this like how they're staying alive?
2: Right. The board full of people that just don't. I think it's probably a volunteer board, if I had to guess.
1: I would have to be.
2: It's probably people that just don't. They're just going along with whatever their friend. Hey, you want to be on this UFO board? Yeah, sure. Yeah. The Easter Bunny Council's calling me. I'll be right back, buddy. Sorry.
0: Yeah, but I mean, somebody's got to be paying for them to do the work they're doing.
1: Yeah.
0: So there has to be like a grant coming to them for their research, at the very least, right?
2: Man.
0: So that's where this is all getting weird. But yeah, according to multiple people, Professor Avi Loeb being one of the more prominent people, we are officially going to have a UAP advisory board and a UAP science advisory council. And there will be, I don't know, it'd be like a tree of those.
1: Are we the only country doing this? Or are other countries doing the same thing?
3: Is it worldwide?
2: Yeah, what's Istanbul doing?
1: Worldwide.
0: Istanbul.
1: No idea.
3: What's,
1: right.
3: What's Pitbull
2: exactly?
3: Doing?
0: Well, I don't. Wink. I don't know if that they're building science boards, yeah. Science advisory councils. What I do know is that whenever the Pentagon released or the DoD released a bunch of files, Ukraine and Japan. And I want to say a couple of other countries, including maybe Brazil, all released files as well from their from their stuff. Yeah. So
2: I wonder what kind of scheduling conflict they have in their meetings. What other meeting groups are they like? Sorry, Hocus Pocus Posse's got this room reserved. Sorry,
1: from 3 to 5.
2: Look, we're a serious group. Yeah, sure. Yeah,
1: sure.
2: Yeah. We have a meeting in Istanbul. Come on.
1: Come back to Istanbul. I
2: want to make a pilgrimage to Istanbul.
1: Go ahead, man.
2: Plenty of space.
0: Well, maybe we can send you on a rocket.
1: Yeah.
0: Because
2: Roman Empire coming in with the Segway.
1: All right.
2: Segway King right here.
0: For the four astronauts for the Artemis 3 mission, so the huge Artemis 2 mission, first trip around the moon in over 50 years. Yeah.
1: Allegedly.
3: Or the first trip around the moon.
2: They got around that Van Allen radiation belt, no problem.
0: Yeah, they sure did.
1: Yes, they did.
0: Yeah.
2: That's the hill we're going to die on, Roman, is that Van Allen radiation belt.
0: So the next mission is Artemis 3. Four astronauts, three launches, two dockings, and one splashdown is what it's called. In 2027, the Artemis 3 mission will practice docking the Orion spacecraft with two lunar landers in low Earth orbit and the capability we need to return humanity to the moon's surface. That, according to NASA, they have selected the four astronauts for that, and I was pissed. But I was not one of them. I'm not in the program or anything. But yeah. Come on,
2: you've
0: guys.
2: Got all these science advisory boards that you started. Come
0: on.
2: No,
0: yeah, the science advisory boards. Nobody on that's qualified for anything. You know that. So, what a weird world we're in. But that, folks, is the news on Getting Weird Out There. When we come back, we're going to have some fun here in a moment on 102.9 The Buzz is Getting Weird Out There.
1: Yep.

0: Annette with Space Lod. Welcome back to 102.9 The Buzz. Is getting weird out there. By the way, if you're wondering why we're not coming back to music a lot, that's because we are on Spotify and they do not like copyrighted music.
1: Oh.
0: Yeah, they did not enjoy it. They sent me a little note and they were like, don't ever do that again. And I was like, all right, that's fun.
2: They typed it that way too. It was weird. Sorry. All caps and slurred like a country accent.
0: Yeah, I'll just edit it out. But I'll tell you what's not

0: It is indeed.
1: Wow. Face.
0: Explicit content.
1: It's gone now. My face is rocked off from rocked, that intro.
2: Melted. Yes.
0: Rock.
2: Welcome to Explicit Content. Today's topic is...
1: Which accent are we getting from David this week?
2: Yes, Lee. What band are they?
3: What band are they?
2: All right. Today we will talk about actors from sitcoms, and if they were in a band, what band would they be? We'll start with the epic show Friends. If the cast of Friends was in a band, what would their genre be and what would their band name be? We'll go to the right here with Denny. Go ahead.
4: Ooh, what genre? They'd be in some sort of pop band. I think their band name would just be Friends.
2: With a Z.
4: Yeah. Friends, because they're German. Friends.
1: They have one song. It's the intro to
4: Friends. Yeah, exactly.
0: Right, yeah. 100%.
2: What you think, Roman?
0: Oh, I think they would be their version of the Smashing Pumpkins.
2: Oh.
0: Yeah. Because Darcy, you know, like Jennifer Aniston's character with Rachel. Mm-hmm. She'd for sure fill in on bass for Darcy. Yeah. Uh-huh. And then, you know, Ross, if he shaved his head, he could do a nice Billy Corgan, I think. So but you'd have to change the name, so I guess it'd be the Fashing Pumpkins.
2: I don't think Ross would be the lead singer, though. It'd be Joey. Yeah, really? He's the handsome one.
0: He is the handsome one, yeah. I just don't feel like he's creative enough to, as a character.
2: Yes,
0: yeah.
2: yes.
0: Had a lot of failures on that show.
2: Lee, what you think?
1: Well,
2: Friends.
1: They all kind of dated each other, so they would easily be a Fleetwood Mac cover band. Without the pirate clothing, of course.
2: Yeah.
1: then Schwimmer, based on his tone, would join his own solo project as a Sigur Rós knockoff.
2: Yes, he would. All right, next one. If Jesse Pinkman and Walter White were in a duo together, what would their band be and what would their genre be? We'll go to the left this time. From Breaking Bad.
1: Meth and Mathematics.
2: Yes!
4: Ooh.
1: A slightly polished version of Insane Clown Posse.
2: Yeah. Yeah.
1: Walter White's going to be like, guess what? I know how magnets work.
4: It's true, he does.
2: I like that. What do you think there, Roman?
0: I saw a clip of Breaking Bad recently where Walter was playing a pretty rough dude.
1: Yeah. Ooh.
0: And I forgot that he's bald in that show.
1: He goes bald,
2: He has cancer.
1: Shaves it.
0: So, the obvious answer, rough dude, bald lead singer, Meshuggah.
2: Two-piece metal band.
0: Yeah, absolutely. But they'd be like Meshuggah.
4: Meshuggah.
1: Roman Empire with the win right there.
0: Call me, ladies. I'm free.
1: Not for long. Not for long.
4: I'm going to go, this is just a dumb answer. Benjamin. Breaking Benjamin. Yeah, Breaking Benjamin.
0: Breaking Badman.
4: Yeah.
1: Breaking Badman.
4: Yeah.
1: Canadian. They're very Canadian.
4: Yeah, very Canadian.
0: Oh, boy.
2: Let's do the cast of Dawson's Creek. We'll go way back to Dawson. I'm not even sure he's in Dawson's Creek.
1: Oh, boy.
0: James Vanderbeek.
1: Joshua Jackson. Katie Holmes.
4: Did he pass away?
0: He did pass away.
1: R.I.P.
0: He did pass away. Yeah, James Vanderbeek. And I had that one moment with him that I'll never forget at Pinewood Social, and I've held on to it forever. He was there because he was at the CMA Festival, and then I was there hanging out with a friend of ours, and I went to the restroom and I started walking back and I was walking past the bar. And as I was walking, I look and looking directly at me as he's walking my way was James Vanderbeek.
2: James Vanderbeek.
0: And it stopped me in my tracks.
4: Was it love at first sight?
0: It was. I started hearing, doo-doo-doo-doo-doo-doo. It was the weirdest moment I've ever had. But all he did, this is a total James Vanderbeek moment. I didn't know why he was walking directly at me. He was walking past me.
2: Yeah, he's walking past you.
0: Yeah, he was going to the bathroom.
1: He does that to everybody. He does that to everybody.
0: It's so as he saw me stop and stand still, all he did was he walked past me and he gave me a little smirk.
1: He did that to Pacey. He did that to Pacey, their whole friendship.
0: Yep, he did.
1: Yeah. Yep.
2: I think they would be an 80s new wave band.
0: Ooh, okay.
1: Ooh, man. Oh, gosh. I'm going to
2: just call Dawson.
1: Dawson. Since they lasted forever, I'm gonna go Jam Band.
2: So, oh, okay. Nice.
1: Jam Band by the. They don't shower. They just live by the creek. You know.
0: Yeah.
1: Mm-hmm. Play one song for 2 hours.
2: Yes.
0: Okay. Yeah. I'm going. They would be. They would be their version of the Sundays.
2: Ooh.
0: Yeah. They really would. Yeah.
2: Yeah.
0: But they like- or. Or they would be their version of Nickel Creek.
2: Yeah.
1: Yes. Nickel Creek, baby.
0: They'd be just
4: For some reason, Evanescence just popped out in my head. Okay. I was like, great, I don't know why, but, you know, kind of emo, you
0: interesting.
4: Know.
0: Yeah. Interesting.
4: Oh, you know, there only would be wrong answers here.
1: On the show, there would be a new guy that came to town. His name's Evan, last name Essence.
4: Yeah.
1: He steals Katie Holmes for a little bit for 30 minutes. You know?
0: I've got a little check-in from our good buddy, Drew Collins.
2: Hey, Drew Collins.
0: He just wanted to throw this out there. He wanted to say that Jesse and Walter are 100% Eagles of Death Metal. But the early years, when it was just that one dude with Josh Homme on drums for no apparent reason.
1: Coming in with the top comments, even via text message. Drew Collins, the man.
2: Yes. Let's do one more, Roman. Yes.
0: We got one more, baby.
2: To make it relevant, the cast of Euphoria.
0: Oh, okay.
2: Zendaya just married Tom Holland.
0: All right.
2: For real.
0: Yeah.
2: Yeah, he just got married. Right, yeah. He just got married, yeah.
0: Yeah.
2: Euphoria. Oh.
0: Are we going off of this season of
2: sure.
0: Euphoria? Okay, because there's only one thing I can think of.
2: I know. All
4: right. What's that?
2: It's the family show.
4: Oh, yeah.
0: Nothing. I'm going to keep it to myself, Mom. Shut up.
1: All right, I'm going to go the same route that I went when I tried to impress a girl when Copeland came to town in 2007.
2: Maybe a dreamy band.
1: No, I didn't know who Copeland was, but I really liked the girl. So I'm like, oh, man, I love the Copelands. They're great. So I found a Burt CD that my friend let me lend, and I tried to memorize the tracks before the day of the show, and we did not end up together, long story short, on that. Because of the Copelands.
2: So they'd be the Copelands.
1: Sure.
2: Yeah.
1: Because I've totally heard of them, and I know who Euphoria is, and...
2: What'd you think, Roman? The cast of Euphoria.
0: Listen, that show could have been so much more.
2: Gosh. It's just a replacement of Skins. Do you ever watch Skins?
0: No. I know what you mean by that. I saw like clips of Skins. Yeah.
2: Mm-hmm.
0: Honestly, the way that they've gone with that show, they're not really a band. They're a singular song.
2: That's it.
0: By Cardi B and Megan Thee Stallion. It's called WAP.
2: It's called WAP.
1: Are they Dexy? Yeah. Dexy's Midnight Run?
4: Yeah, okay.
0: Yeah, that's what. But Sydney Sweeney, so it'd be like Swap or Swap. I don't know, some, you know what I mean.
2: What do you think?
4: I'm going way out in the weeds here. Yeah. I'm going to say, without ever seeing an episode of Euphoria and having nothing really to base this off of, I'm going to say the Jackson 5 because they seem like some sort of weird family that's forced to do stuff together.
0: Absolutely, they are. 100%.
1: They get whoopings if they don't get a line right. You get whooped.
4: That's right.
2: Well, thank you for joining What Band Are They? On Explicit Content.
0: That was Explicit Content with David Jalay. Jalay!
2: Hey, yo.
0: Well, when we come back, there's a really weird theory about Disclosure Day, even though we all only gave it 2.5 to 3.5 stars. We do kind of have to talk about it. So we got that. And then, of course, happy Father's Day to all the dads. We'll talk about dads when we come back on 102.9. The buzz is getting weird out there.
2: Yep.
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1: 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Welcome in to 102.9 The Buzz. Is getting weird out there. 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If you don't, we'll find you somehow in the algorithm. And
11: we'll start posting things sometime.
1: Yeah, we'll get around to that. We are also on Spotify. We're going to have this podcast to be up sometime this week.
12: Spotify.
1: And so will older episodes as soon as I can spend time editing the audio on 20 episodes. So that's going to take a minute, but we'll get there.
11: If you need help, call Lee.
12: Yes. Yeah. I'm up. I'll be up.
11: He'll be up.
12: Yeah.
1: Well, we're getting to some Lee, what you got, though.
12: Uh-oh, is it time for Hard and Ready?
1: It is time for Hard
12: and Ready. Okay.
11: Hard and Ready.
1: Oh, 1029, the buzz is getting weird out there.
12: Hard and Ready. All right, hardheads, listen up. Okay.
11: You've already tokened hardheads.
12: Hardheads. You can get a sticker. Just saying. It says hardhead. EllieHardenComedy.com. So I'm not a good person. I hope that came across by now. You've known me for a few months. Not a good person.
11: Great hairline, though.
12: Thank you very much. Yeah. Mm-hmm. Not a good person. Here's how I know I'm not a good person. Because back in the day, one of my old retail jobs, they paired us up into teams for a Biggest Loser competition. Whoever loses the most weight wins. Yeah. The boss on my team got pregnant. Everyone was all like, hey, congratulations. I'm like, nice going. Seriously, does no one else care about winning the Stanley mug with our company logo on it? Does no one else care? For the love. But here's the thing. I'm not as terrible as the person behind all the crap that's happening right now. We had Disclosure Day released. We have General McCaslin disappearing. We got Science Advisory Council that anybody can join, apparently. We got Artemis 3. You know what's going on? There's only one person that you can point to that's responsible for all of it. It's Wayne freaking Gretzky, all right? The great one, Wayne Gretzky. And I thought people were going, whoa, Lee, I thought you pointed all things to Jennifer Love Hewitt. No. That's exactly what the great one had planned. That's exactly how he drew it up, just like how he drew up his final goal in Game 4 of the 1988 Stanley Cup Final against Boston, okay? Okay. I can't believe I even have to spell this out for everybody here, that we can't point to this. So don't worry, guys. Keep a level head. Hard and ready. Keep it steady.
1: Keep it steady.
12: Keep it steady, okay?
11: Oh, we missed it.
12: No, we did. It's okay. We didn't rehearse it, but that's okay.
9: Keep it steady. Did I get it?
12: Keep it steady. Yes.
9: Nailed it. Did I got it?
13: Danny nailed it.
9: Yes.
12: Go, absolutely.
9: Yes.
13: Absolutely. Well, thank you, Lee. That was Hard and Ready. Lee Harden Comedy Online.
12: Keep it steady.
11: Keep it hard heads.
13: Yeah.
12: Hard heads.
11: You already got like 9 quotes.
12: It's not fair.
1: Oh, boy.
11: Well, I have a song, Lee.
12: I come up with a different voice. Yeah.
13: We're talking about Disclosure Day.
11: Yeah.
13: Right? I do have to read this theory before we get to some dad jokes for Father's Day.
11: Nice.
13: And I'm going to throw this out there to you. So let me just read this. Steven Spielberg has not made an original UFO film in 49 years, and his return arrived with Disclosure Day, something that nobody saw coming. Right? Nobody even thought of that. Close Encounters of the Third Kind released in 77, E.T. in 82, and Disclosure Day is Spielberg's first original UFO film since Close Encounters, written with David Koepp. The casting is strange. Emily Blunt plays a meteorologist who begins speaking an alien language during a weather broadcast. Josh O'Connor plays a whistleblower. Colin Firth's role has been kept secret even from Universal's own press materials. None of it looks like Spielberg, the public knows. Close Encounters was friendly first contact. E.T. was love across species. Disclosure Day is something else. Yep. Well, in a 2023 sit-down with Stephen Colbert, Spielberg was asked what he believes about the UAPs on military gun cameras actually are.
11: Ooh.
13: He did not say aliens. He said, what if it's us 500,000 years in the future?
9: Whoa.
13: Coming back to document the second half of the 20th century and into the 21st century because they're anthropologists.
9: Whoa.
13: They know something we don't quite know yet that has occurred.
11: Wow.
12: Plot twist.
13: Plot twist.
12: Here's the plot twist. Forgot password? Ah, dang it.
13: I guess I'll have to go back in time.
12: It was all for a password. I forgot to use a character in a cap.
11: That was pretty good.
13: Yeah. But that is a weird, interesting
11: song. So would it be like, okay, so are they years in the future and on Earth? Or are they in a different dimension, or just in the future? Like they're going back, like Arnold Schwarzenegger.
13: I think what he was saying in the quote, but what's interesting in relation to Disclosure Day, the movie, is there's an alien in that movie. We can tell people that.
11: That's the classic alien.
13: Classic
11: too.
13: Alien.
9: Yeah. Classic.
13: And the implication alien. Of the theory there is that alien is us 500,000 years.
11: Oh, really?
13: In the future. Which is really strange to think about.
9: That guy was me.
12: He just has a little jaundice, that's all.
11: And maybe that's why, go see the movie. Sorry, I'm going to give away something.
12: You've seen what an alien looks like, what we think an alien looks like.
11: But
12: right?
11: Is that why they know everything about
9: that's why.
14: That's why.
11: I'm saying that's... Let me get to it.
14: But that's why. You're there.
12: Wait. Oh, come on.
11: Got a speech impediment, man.
12: Get your giant alien head out of your butt. Come on.
11: Is that why they're able to know everything about the people they're looking at because they've already seen their entire life?
13: It's an interesting thought, isn't it? Because if you go 500,000 years in the future and we created the types of technology that they use to give... enormous amounts of knowledge to these individuals, and a language that they created, right?
11: That's
13: kind of an interesting thought. And I only think it's really interesting because the movie Dune, like the whole book series about Dune, is like humanity in the future when we've been able to create that type of technology.
11: Yeah.
13: Like, I didn't know in the movie Dune the reason they won't use laser guns, while there's no laser guns and they're using swords, is because the technology that was used to create the laser guns, when it's fired, causes a nuclear explosion.
11: Oh, really? That's in the book?
13: That's in the book.
11: Oh, wow. All right.
13: Which is crazy to think about, but that's more realistic if you think about the actual science behind a lot of that stuff.
11: Also, hot take, overrated. Dune.
12: Oh, yes. All accounts. Every
13: The movies
12: sequel.
13: Are quite enjoyable, but it is overrated for what it is.
12: Yeah. Too much sand for me. If the movie's got sand, I'm not.
13: Yeah, there's a lot of sand going on.
12: My sand at genre's full, all right?
13: No sand on here, but dad jokes.
11: Do it.
13: It's time for some.
14: Is it time?
13: Happy Father's Day to all the papas out there. These dad jokes are for you.
12: Denny dad jokes?
14: Denny dad jokes.
13: Denny's coming in.
12: Yo, Denny dad jokes. Hey.
14: All right, number one. I asked my dad if he believed in aliens. He said, I'll believe in anything if they can hold the flashlight better than you.
13: Hey, yo. Look out now.
14: Why did the alien fail the paternity test? Because the results were inconclusive and redacted.
11: Nice.
14: NASA asked my dad if he wanted to go to the moon. He said, with the Strait of Hormuz like it is, buddy, I'm barely going to Kroger. How many aliens does it take to make a general disappear? None. Apparently, all you have to do is put his name on a subpoena list and say UAP 3 times. Did you hear about the guy who got hired for the UAP Science Advisory Council?
11: No.
14: His resume was out of this world.
13: Oh!
11: There we go.
14: I asked my dad if he wanted to watch Disclosure Day. He said, is it about aliens? Are you about to make me learn new pronouns? And finally, what's the fastest way to find out if aliens are real? Book a Brazilian helicopter tour.
11: Oh, yeah.
14: Took a twist.
13: Yeah, took a twist. So we'll get to that story real quick because we got 2 minutes to talk about it. Sad news and weird news. Oliver Tree, who you heard us play earlier tonight, passed away from a helicopter accident in Brazil. Weird theory about that is...
12: That's not passing away. That's dying.
13: Yes.
12: That's getting killed.
13: Yeah.
12: Sorry.
13: Really sad stuff.
12: He naturally passed away from a helicopter crash. Sorry, I went a little Norm MacDonald here.
13: His head was viciously chopped in half.
12: Funny.
11: It's not funny.
13: Let's really paint the picture here.
12: Yeah, he died of natural causes by dying in a helicopter crash naturally. Yeah.
11: I'm not a part of this.
13: Yeah, no. So he had a video where something like this happens involving a helicopter.
14: Really?
13: Yeah. And what's weird about that is a lot of people online are speculating because he had been going through some sort of dispute with his label.
14: Ooh.
13: He kind of wanted to do his own thing. I don't know where this happens. The video kind of precluded it in this strange, weird way. So,
14: do you hear about his documentary? He had a documentary where he visits Antarctica and he's like looking for aliens and stuff.
12: Oh no!
14: Legitimately, like you need to look into it.
13: Should we add him to the list of missing people?
14: Could be.
13: You know?
11: Oh my god!
13: Missing or dead individuals.
11: Yeah.
13: Oliver Tree, man.
11: Man, I have no idea who he is. I'm sorry.
12: Same.
14: I actually listened to some of his stuff before. Like,
13: yeah, independent.
11: Cool haircut.
13: Yeah, cool haircut.
12: He's obviously doing well enough to get helicopter
11: rides.
13: Yeah. Man.
11: Kobe. He was.
13: But shout out to all the
11: Oliver. Man. Sorry.
14: Sad
11: happening here tonight?
12: I'm trying to talk about the natural passing away of a helicopter crash.
13: Yeah. Goodness.
11: Get us out of here, Roman.
12: I just got hung up on passed away. That's not passing away.
13: Let's just keep driving that one into the ground.
11: Oh, gosh.
12: Roman Empire, top of the dome. There we go.
13: Yeah. He was brutally destroyed.
11: Oh, my gosh.
13: Gosh. He would love to, in defense of all that, he would love this conversation.
11: Yeah, he would.
13: Yeah. So, shout out, all love to the Oliver Tree fam out there. Sad to see that happen. Join us next week on 1029 The Buzz is Getting Weird Out There. 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

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Others yell at referees on TV while sitting on the couch in gym shorts. We just do this. 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

0: 5:35, Nashville's Rock Station, 1029 The Buzz. It is free beer and hot wings. I'm Dagwood. If you want to call up, do it. 1-800-947-3979. Play trivia coming up this morning. Maybe the Minute of Mayhem right before the end of the show. Coming up all week on your drive home with Haley. She's going to give you tickets to Five Finger Death Punch. That'll happen at 4:20, and then at 5 o'clock for the mosh pit. Pretty reckless tickets for you this week. We're at 77 right now. Got thunderstorms moving through. We'll actually see storms throughout the day. Then there's clouds tomorrow, Wednesday, as we look ahead. More free beer and hot wings coming up.
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0: 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This product is not intended to diagnose, treat, cure, or prevent any disease.

0: That's the way it works.
1: And if she would always talk about it and threaten it or something, and they kept her on staff,
2: they'd have to prove that.
1: Yeah.
2: That this had been a problem before. But if she had been if she had been a Banner employee, there's no chance.
0: No, she's got a mugshot already that wasn't from this.
2: Yeah.
3: You know what I mean? Just, I don't know. It's sad.
4: The fallout is tough for Jenica's mother-in-law, Patricia Dollarhite, to even talk about.
5: I'm sorry. When we leave today, my son was sitting at my table eating breakfast, and he wanted a kiss by, but he could not have one. So you bet I'm angry. I see what it's doing to my grandchildren, to my son. To my husband.
2: We get it.
6: They're going to win. They're going to win. They put grandma on the stand. Mm-hmm. They're going to win.
0: You better believe it. And they should. She gave her a disease.
6: Yeah.
0: That never goes away.
2: I was going to say, that's the one that's with you forever, right?
0: Yeah. I mean, and you know, it can diminish, and it depends on the strain of herpes. Like, you know, somebody who has, like, gets cold sores, that's a form of herpes, but it's not there all the time. And when it's not there, then it's okay. You know, you're not going to pass it on, but.
5: I don't want to kiss my husband. He ate the food.
0: Man, he's gross.
6: Finally, reason.
2: I mean, she's right, but also that lady didn't seem like the makeout champion of Broken Bow, Oklahoma before this. And not giving off a lot of tender vibes.
5: Because he hasn't had an outbreak doesn't mean he don't have it.
0: I mean, I think you can test for that.
1: Yeah, you definitely can.
4: The family attorney, Will Blocker, says he's floored that it appeared to be accepted behavior, as no other witness employees did anything.
7: And they let it go all the way out the door to the point my client now has a communicable disease. That has to be culture deeper than just Arby's Broken Bow, Oklahoma.
2: Oh, yes. National said, don't forget to establish a look the other way policy on spitting herpes.
6: Dude, he's so right, though. I mean, they're going to win.
0: They're going to win against Arby's. Definitely going to win.
6: If other employees witnessed it,
2: they would have to prove that this is a chronic thing.
6: No, they don't.
2: That happens.
6: No, they don't.
2: For it to blame an employer for the behavior of one individual?
0: I don't think they do.
6: I don't think so.
0: I don't think they do.
2: Well, that's
0: BS. Whether or not they should is different, but whether or not they will.
6: Yeah, I mean, it happened. Even if this is the only time it ever happened, they're still responsible for it.
2: An employer is responsible for the, well, maybe.
0: I mean, yeah. What if the employee jumped over the counter and punched somebody in the face and broke their teeth out? Does the local franchise bear responsibility?
2: No.
0: They will.
2: No, they don't.
0: But they will.
2: How do they control that? How are you responsible for something you absolutely cannot predict nor control?
1: But they are. It's on their property, and they've hired this person, and that's, I mean, they're a direct representation of the company they work for. Sucks for the company because they're not the one who lunged over a counter or punched somebody or gave somebody herpes, but they did hire the person and put them in a public place where they now had access to people's food. And then they tampered with it. Yeah.
6: By the way, where this video has stopped, it looks like she has a chunk of strawberry stuck to her lip, and it's really grossing me out.
0: Real big.
2: Really is a big one.
0: It's real big. It got her good.
7: Maybe it's Flynn Restaurant Group and all 300 different kinds of stores. I don't know, but we're going to find out.
2: Well, he's done this before.
0: This guy is a class action fella.
2: Make sure to point out how rich everyone involved is, except for the herpes lady.
1: I mean, you keep showing me pictures like that. If I'm on a jury, you win. Mm-hmm. I don't want it. That is so gross. Mm-hmm. And I hate that because when people get those, I feel bad for them. Mm-hmm. But oh my God.
6: I didn't realize that it showed up that quickly. They said like the same night she was already saying her face was itchy or her mouth was itchy or whatever.
0: Oh man. I guess if she's in full flare when she does it or whatever. I don't know exactly how that works, but like, you know, I mean, but that lady and that family deserve some money, and I'm guessing they ain't going to squeeze a lot out of the night shift manager at Arby's. So I'm guessing Jenica's going to get paid by Arby's.
3: So we reached out to Broken Bow Police about the footage, but it is a holiday, so we'll reach back out on Monday.
6: Police don't work on holidays.
0: Yeah, the police have gone home. It's Father's Day.
6: I wonder how much she'll get.
2: It's a good
6: disease
2: question.
6: That she will have forever.
0: For the rest of her life. That hurts and is unsightly.
8: Mm-hmm.
0: Anybody I know that even just has like cold sores, it's painful.
8: Mm-hmm. Couple mil.
2: Probably. Is it worth it?
0: No.
6: I don't know.
2: I don't think it is.
0: No, I would, no.
2: I mean, you'd be glad to have the money, but you'd probably always say, I'd rather be a little more poor.
6: I'd rather not have her.
0: Yeah, I'd rather not have disease. Somebody else's herpes.
2: Maybe Vails will come in. Who knows? Let's see. Arby's will settle out of court to avoid the attention and court fees. Well, that's
0: probably
2: almost definitely. Certainly true.
0: Probably. Certainly at least the local of owner course, group.
2: Whoever's sandwich delivers the herpes is always responsible. Thank you, Judge Wapner.
0: Yeah.
2: Jesus. On the way. Looks like one of us had to do some breaking and entering this weekend. So that's something that happened. And singers falling downstairs. That's on the way as well. Back in a moment. It is the Free Beer and Hotwick Show.
9: 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And Dagwood. 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Coming up before 7 o'clock. We'll tell you what you can win all week here on The Buzz. Now we're at 74 right now. Going to have just a crappy ride in this morning. Got storms moving through. We'll see those throughout the day. Then just clouds tomorrow, Wednesday, as we start moving through the week. More free beer and hot wings coming up.
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0: Airbnb. And I was like, you're right, I did put that back out there the last time after we got locked out.
1: You sat by it during your 5-minute timeout, I bet.
0: Yeah, about 5 feet away from it. And didn't even think about it for a second. And then my buddy who gave me a ride home was like, did you really have to climb in through a window? I'm like, I recorded it. I put it on the internet for you to see. I was like, you drove off before I get into the house. And he's my height. He's like, I would have been zero help. I would have been zero help. I wouldn't have been able to like do more than what you did. And yeah. I was like, yeah, you're right. Yeah. You're right. But I haven't been locked out of the house like that where I had to climb in through a window in a hot minute.
1: At least you didn't have to break it.
0: Yeah. I would have been a funnier story though.
2: Given that there was a key available.
1: In that moment when you said, standing on the electrical box, I'm like, oh, if that thing pulls off the wall.
0: And you know what?
1: I would have been kind of afraid to stand on that.
0: I never even thought about it.
1: Okay.
0: I didn't even think about it. And you're absolutely right. Because at one point I tried to put my foot up where the hose thing is because the hose is like this half moon.
1: Oh, yeah.
0: And I was like, this is sturdy.
1: Those aren't load bearing.
2: No. And that's got like a hook on it.
0: Yeah. And then my brain was like, no, don't do that. You put that in. That's literally one screw in your house on a side panel that's 105 years old. Like, don't do that. But it was interesting. I kept thinking, God, if my neighbors see this, especially in the neighborhood, my side light, my floodlight, I wasn't close enough for it to go off. So I just looked like a genie because the pants I was wearing, these like white barrel pants, I look like a genie like breaking into someone's house. It was so ridiculous. It was so ridiculous.
3: You didn't get any text saying like, hey, Kelly, we saw somebody climbing in your window.
0: Not a one.
2: It's a white MC Hammer.
0: Yeah. My neighbors were probably like, that idiot, it's her again. Mrs. I'm not going to drink till the 4th of July. Okay. Worth it. I'd do it again. I also had a man feed me carrots again and hummus in the middle of a concert. That was an exceptional experience.
1: Carrots and hummus?
0: Yeah, we were like two people back from the front of this concert. It was so much fun. And I got this whiff of garlic, and I was like, oh, you know when people burp nearby you and you can tell they had hibachi or whatever? I was like, God, somebody was housing garlic. And I look behind me, and this guy, he's like, got a whole bag of carrots and hummus. And the venue we were at, they let you bring in coolers with water and food, no alcohol. Mm-hmm. And I turned, and I was like, oh, my God, that's such a great idea, but why you're in the like, where everybody's standing, not in the seated area.
1: Right.
0: He's like, you want one? I'm like, of course I want a carrot with some hummus. Delightful.
1: You're living a good life.
0: All over great experience.
1: 10 out of 10.
2: Mm-hmm. I'd rather see somebody with a cell phone filming than watch you being fed by a stranger a carrot in front of me.
0: It was a good time, Highways. You would have enjoyed it. Had you been there, you would have laughed.
2: No doubt.
1: Was it one or was it like, multiple were you like carrots. More?
0: Oh, I turned around and had a couple.
1: Okay.
0: He was handing them out to everybody. It was a shared hummus experience.
3: Mm. All of a sudden, two young boys just come up with big leaves and they start fanning you on the side.
1: Living your best life for sure then.
0: It was a good time.
4: What if you find out that somebody with herpes spit in the hummus?
2: Yeah. Community carrot man.
0: I'm going to sue Arby's.
1: And hummus. Mm-hmm. Big hummus is coming down.
0: Yeah.
1: A good breaking and entering. Yeah, I think the only better scenario when you do that to your own house and you get in without breaking anything is if you get to break into someone else's house because they asked you. That would be like, if they're like, hey, I'm gone. I left my passport in there. Will you kick my door in? Yeah.
0: Oh, I wish I could kick a door in one time in my life.
1: Right?
2: I've broken into homes several times.
1: Like with permission.
2: No.
1: Or your own.
2: No. Not with permission.
1: Are you confessing?
0: To play pranks or something?
2: No. One of the times I was supposed to be watching the neighbor's cat and I couldn't get the key to work. And I was not going to ask an adult for help. I'm like, I got this. They will never trust me again if I can't do it. This was my one job, to go into their house and feed their cat. Mm-hmm. And so
1: how old are you? This isn't like recently.
2: No. I was maybe 12.
1: Okay.
2: And I knew how. It would be harder now, but back then, the sliding glass doors, I knew how they worked because I had seen my dad take one out to like replace something. So I went to the back of their house and I lifted up the sliding glass door. I pushed up on the glass and popped it off the track and moved it in about a foot, like on an angle. And I crawled in through the house and I put the door back on the track.
1: So they had no idea.
2: Never had an idea.
1: They must have felt great if they had found out, like, your home security was defeated by a 12-year-old trying to feed your cat.
2: Well, that's the thing. Back then, no one had home security.
1: Yeah.
2: We had, I mean, most people didn't even have a deadbolt.
1: Locked it with the hope that it would do the trick.
2: Yeah, I mean, it kept me out of the garage door. And then I did the same thing on my parents' house at one point. I popped in a window the same way because I got locked out of the house and wanted to get in before the 4 hours went up before they got back or whatever. And another time I was watching somebody and I had to kick a door in and then I fixed the door jam.
1: Man, jack of all trades.
2: Yeah. And I
1: were you also doing shots in a no drinking phase?
2: No, I was over.
1: Okay.
2: Never got busted for any of them. Never got found out ever.
1: A pickleball match turns bloody later and the late LARPer causes some problems. That's all on the way around the room. Next, it is the Free Beer and Hot Wings Show.
5: 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It is Free Beer and Hot Wings. I'm Dagwood. So you're playing trivia. Coming up next hour, they'll let you know when to call. Coming up here in just a few minutes. Now, all week, we got free stuff for you, as always, at noon today. Everclear tickets. And then coming up this afternoon, Haley at 4:20, Five Finger Death Punch. And then at 5 o'clock for the Mosh Pit, Pretty Reckless tickets for you. We'll do those all week. 74 right now. We got the storms moving through. Cloudy tomorrow and Wednesday. Looking ahead there. And maybe some rain returning a little bit later in the week. More free beer and hot wings coming up.
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0: And I'm so happy about it because the town is going to be happy about it.
1: The sculpture sits right out front the business on Main Street here. People we talked to today say they're happy to hear that it is not going anywhere.
2: It's just something different. People catches your eye and you see it and you say, wow, yeah, this is great. So it's just exciting.
3: I don't think it's that serious. I think it's a little fun piece of fruit. And if you're going to get your panties in a twist about that, then that's all you.
1: Dwyer says it's
4: I agree with that. That guy, the first guy, had the craziest movie nose I've ever seen in real life.
5: Yeah.
1: She hopes the sculptures keep bringing character to Ellicott City for years to come.
0: Without the community support, you know, I don't know if we could have come this far. This, you know, this was just a huge thing. And it just shows that what people, you know, can do when they come together. And I think it's great.
6: It's a
0: great statement for
6: the top of that peach.
4: It does seem like it's going to attract some undue attention.
7: It's just a stem.
5: It will now. If this was the 90s, that lady would totally have dreads.
4: Oh, yeah, absolutely. Dancing at a concert, but during the time where they're turning the stage over. Yeah. Like, she's like, I still dance the whole time.
5: She has all of Tori Amos's records.
4: Mm-hmm.
6: That eggplant's outside of this place called the Wine Bin. And my concern is that a lot of people might think, that's a weird, droopy-looking grape.
5: That's a real ugly grape.
4: Like a melted grape.
5: Yeah.
4: Or did they make their wine with eggplants?
7: Oh, eggplant.
4: Because that sounds terrible. Mm. All right. This last one. If you can see this, it's something. You may have heard of this sport before. But in this video, it has a bit of a surprise ending because you see a couple kids in the water. One has like a hose going out to his mouth that's a breathing apparatus for a pump so he can put his face in the water. He's not going underwater fully, not in the video. But he got a breathing apparatus. And he seems to be under some duress. It's a little confusing at times.
6: Yeah, it almost looks like it's big brother, little brother, and one of them's drowning the other one. But
4: that's what
6: life
4: I thought
6: jackets,
4: at first.
6: So it's
4: yeah.
6: kind of safe.
8: Got two of them.
9: Got two.
8: You got two fish.
9: I got two fish.
4: Got two fish. Now, dad's in the boat. Mom's in the boat.
7: No.
5: Okay.
4: Now, the kid
7: disappearing.
4: Gets pulled in the water. Yeah.
9: Can daddy help?
4: Daddy help. So you still don't know what's going on. They're the two little boys, like 8 and 10, are swimming over to the boat.
7: These kids are so calm.
4: Absolutely, because they do this all the time.
5: I was gonna say, well, I mean, I feel like I know what's going on here.
4: So the front kid's not really helping. It does seem like he's drowning, Kelly.
6: Yeah, and the other brother is there to help him stay up and swim with him because of what you're about to see.
4: Still haven't seen any of his limbs, the kid that has the breathing apparatus.
5: Okay.
4: Yeah, they pull him up on the boat. He has two of the biggest catfish in the world.
5: Okay, I didn't know he was going to have two. But, my assumption is that they were doing some kind of fishing because he had the life jacket. And I go, well, you need the one to push you under so your head can look.
4: Yeah.
5: But I did not expect to see
4: what
5: those
4: is that?
5: Giant
4: what is
5: catfish.
4: That called? Hillbilly hand
5: fishing. Noodling. Or hillbilly hand fishing. Yeah. Yeah.
7: Look at that!
5: Through the mouths and out the gills.
7: He's wearing them like a shirt.
4: God, that kid is going to be able to fix anything.
7: Doesn't that hurt?
4: It can hurt, yeah.
5: Yeah, it can definitely hurt.
7: It's like, they have teeth, right?
6: I wonder if his suit is made out of similar material, like when they're training police officers with like the biting
4: maybe.
6: And the dogs. So maybe that's why it doesn't puncture him or something. But, I mean, his upper body strength is going to be unreal.
4: If there is anyone listening who would take our very own Tommy noodling,
5: yeah,
4: we will fly him to you.
6: Yes.
5: We've tried to make this happen before.
4: We've never been able to find a noodler who listens to the show and is willing to take someone.
5: There's got to be one.
4: We don't want someone who's like, yeah, I've seen it. I can figure it out. No, we want someone who noodles.
5: They do this.
4: And knows what they're doing.
7: Yeah, you have like your own gear already.
5: Like you already
4: own
5: know.
4: Gear? Well, yeah, they're arms.
1: Yeah, we're all born with gear.
5: I was going to say, this is the first time I've ever seen anyone wearing a wetsuit.
4: Yeah.
5: Any other time, it's a bare-armed man or woman.
4: It looks like RFK Jr. doing a workout. No. Jeans and no shirt.
10: Just for clarification, so this type of fishing is called noodling?
5: Yes. Mm-hmm.
10: Okay, so it's not going out there on like a pool noodle and fishing.
4: No.
5: Stick your
4: arm
5: in. It's
4: just called noodling.
10: Wow.
4: And I think they might put some bait in their fist, and then the fish hits it. I don't know.
11: And then you grab the fish on the inside. That kid stuck his hands through the gills.
10: What do you grab onto? Oh, the gill. Okay.
11: Anything.
5: Yeah. Yeah.
11: Grab onto anything.
5: They go onto your arm and then you lift them up out of the water.
10: That would like feel so crazy. Yeah. Somebody out there who's noodling, hit me up on Instagram.
11: Most people do one at a time. That kid got the rare daily double.
7: How big do you think those fish are? I mean, they look like they're about four feet long.
5: Yeah. About 4 feet long. I don't know what the weight is, but I'm guessing, you know,
6: whatever that 20, kid weighs,
5: 30 pounds.
11: Yeah.
5: I don't know.
11: Yeah, they're definitely taller than that kid when if you laid them down longer than he is tall.
7: Yeah, I think like they outweigh him.
5: They're large, so
11: yeah,
10: that's crazy.
5: Yeah, you can only do that stuff in the South, though. Our catfish don't get quite this big up here. You got to go to a bayou. You got to go where the water is muddy.
11: Yeah, by the time you can walk, your fist is too big in the North.
5: Yeah,
11: you need something bigger, man. Yeah. This is bad. All right. Dumber Than the Show trivia is on the way. 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Regular day. Your phone buzzes. It's your kid's number. That's weird. Kids don't call very often. 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
4: 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More Name That Tune is on the way. 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
2: We continue along with Name That Tune. The theme this week, the worst number one songs ever. Is everybody ready for tune and clue number 7?
4: Yes.
2: This tune, which was at number 1 for 10 weeks, was featured in a movie of the same name, written and directed by Joseph Brooks, who was also a songwriter. The movie was about a girl trying to make it in show business. The lead role was played by Didi Khan, who you might know as Frenchie in the movie Grease, which came out the following year. Here is your tune number 7.

0: listen to the soul. When that song came out, my friend said, "This is the best song ever recorded, and it always will be."
1: They all wore white jumpsuits, right?
2: I mean, I don't know.
0: Yeah, like they were going to paint your deck.
1: Well, and the videos were like lasers in space.
2: Wait, I'm pretty sure that was probably the era where they were giants walking through the city.
0: Oh, in the streets?
2: Yeah. Some kind of chroma key deal going on.
0: Wearing a hard hat.
2: Yeah.
0: Look, they're the city builders.
2: Looking good.
3: All right, it is time for the final tune and final clue. This one is worth 10 points.
0: Ooh. Ooh.
3: Because it's a charity song. This was a benefit single for victims of famine in Africa.
0: Free beer.
3: Free beer.
0: We Are the World by Everyone.
2: Steve.
0: Voices of Hope.
3: No.
1: Steve.
3: Keep going.
0: String Dusters. No. Punch Munchies.
1: Steve.
3: No. Steve.
1: USA for Africa. We Are the World.
3: Yes. There comes a time.
2: This was a good documentary. They did a documentary about this thing and bringing everyone together, which was logistically a nightmare.
3: Yeah.
1: Didn't they only have them together for like 6 hours or something?
2: Yeah, like the overnight or whatever. They weren't done with all the lyrics yet. I mean, it was like
0: they still had
2: time. It all came together.
0: To get Dan Aykroyd in there with the world's best, most popular singers at the time, plus Dan Aykroyd.
2: Hey, look, he was a blues brother.
0: Yep. Are you saying this wasn't a good song?
3: It's been 4 weeks at number one, but also made the list of some of the worst number one songs of all time.
4: I always see the clip, too, where, like, Cyndi Lauper kicks in, and it's like Lionel Richie or somebody looks over like, the hell is that?
2: It's Michael Jackson.
4: Is it?
2: Yeah, Michael Jackson was real side-eye to a lot of guys on this.
0: Mm-hmm. That song, there was a radio promotion where every radio station in America was going to play We Are the World at noon on some day, whatever year that came out.
2: Yes, 84,
0: and,
2: I think.
0: And for whatever reason, we were pretty excited. But also, I had a family member who didn't come home one night around that time, and me and my sister were driving through back roads, like sand pits and stuff, trying to find their car. Like, literally worried that that we were going to find something awful. And then she said, oh my God, it's almost We Are the World time. And we stopped our search and flipped the radio station to all of them so we could hear it on all of them. It's a once in a lifetime opportunity. He would want us to hear this.
2: It's true.
1: It's almost We Are
2: it's
1: the true.
2: World. I mean, if he's dead, it's too late.
0: By the way, he was fine. He just didn't want to come home because he was mad at mommy and daddy. That's what we all suspected the entire time. Not going to lie, though, I was deeply concerned we were going to have a Ray Brower situation. Yeah. Ah, dead body.
2: Hmm. It happens. Hmm. But didn't.
0: So God, I'll never forget the lightning of flipping to every station and hearing We Are the World.
2: That was really the strong era of feeling like you were doing something while not actually doing anything.
0: It was like 5 minutes later, they said, ooh, hands across America. We did that other thing. Let's have everybody hold hands from New York to San Francisco.
2: Yep.
0: And they did, except for wide swaths of the country where no one was.
2: It was tough. It wasn't easy to fill in some of those big gaps in the plain states.
0: Yeah, it's true.
1: Yeah, take a lot of people.
2: Yeah, it's easy to hold hands around Chicago.
0: $1,000 Minute of Mayhem. 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You want to play? You could win $1,000. 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Back in a moment. It is the Free Beer and Hot Wings Show.
5: It's 8:34, Nashville's Rock Station. 1029 The Buzz. It is Free Beer and Hot Wings. I'm Dagwood. Maybe we'll hear you. Winning $1,000 here in just a few minutes. Yeah, the Minute of Mayhem is on the way. Now, coming up, we have a chance for you to meet Dogstar. Keanu Reeves band. They're going to be playing at the Ryman Auditorium coming up in August the 5th. We want to make your dog a star. 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We're at 75 right now. We got storms moving through, some heavy storms expected later. 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
1: Hey, ladies. Bean feeling a little dry? Man's potato finger not really doing it for you?
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1: Yeah. Maybe you need a little extra help in the bit. You checked out Mooly Girl lately and their latest offering, the Lip Lapper.
2: I've never heard of it. What does it do, Holly?
1: Well, the Lip Lapper doesn't just lap lips.
2: Slaps.
1: It lips, laps, and slaps. It also sinks through. That's what this sucker does.
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3: Side note, they're using the most useless technology in the history of the world. They have a screen on SportsCenter showing soccer players, and when he touches the screen and drags the players around to move them like a telestrator, the little players walk and look at things.
4: Oh, and they can kick it to each other.
3: It's completely animated.
4: Everything.
3: What a strange world we live in.
1: It is very strange.
4: Why? Why the investment? They don't care about soccer. They're only talking about it because the World Cup is going on.
3: Yeah, they'll throw this in the trash in a week.
1: Yeah, they invented something, and they want to use it.
3: All right. That's for another time. Now this. Corey. Hi, Corey.
5: Yes. How you doing?
3: Like, oh my God, now. We're good. How are you?
5: Not too bad.
3: Corey's in New York. Corey's going to answer 10 questions, as he was telling somebody else. If he gets all 10 right, he wins. Got to get all 10 right in 60 seconds. Last answer out of your mouth completely before the buzzer sounds. Do you have any questions?
5: Nope.
3: Are you good at this, do you think? Are you, like, good at trivia?
5: This is the hardest one there is, without a doubt, them questions in 60 seconds, yes.
3: We were talking about making it 15 questions in 60 seconds. Do you think that would be better?
5: No. Okay. That's way too many.
3: Just trying to see if you were nervous and I could talk you into something. All right. Corey, your turn on the $1,000 Minute of Mayhem begins in 3, 2, 1. What was the tiny pocket in blue jeans originally meant to store?
5: Gum.
3: Who had a sidekick named Mini-Me?
5: Dr. Evil.
3: What is the name of the AI villain in the Terminator franchise?
5: Pass.
3: What content featured Danny, Donnie, Joe, Jonathan, and Jordan?
5: New Kids on the Block.
3: Who did George Herbert Walker Bush defeat to become president in the 1988 election?
5: Dukakis.
3: Vanilla Ice's song Ice Ice Baby samples the bass line from which song?
5: Pass.
3: What natural disaster struck San Francisco in 1906, causing widespread destruction and fires?
5: Earthquake.
3: What movie spawned the catchphrase, "There's no crying in baseball"?
5: League of Their Own.
3: Jenny McCarthy and Carmen Electra were both hosts on what MTV game show during the 90s? On the bright side, you finished.
5: Yeah.
1: And it sounded like you also fell.
5: I got maybe like five right, maybe, but okay. Yeah.
1: Sounded like at the end you also fell over an end cap of Campbell's soup cans.
3: All right. What was the tiny pocket in jeans originally meant to store?
1: Corey said gum.
3: I don't know that Levi Strauss was particularly worried about gum storage at the time. It was for
2: pocket watch.
3: Pocket watch.
1: Pocket watch.
5: Oh, yeah. Oh damn! Watch. I would have thought lighter.
1: You were wrong twice.
3: Who had a sidekick named Mini-Me?
1: Corey said Dr. Evil.
3: Correct. What is the name of the AI villain in the Terminator franchise?
1: Corey passed.
3: Steve.
6: The Terminator villain.
4: T2.
3: Nope.
1: No.
4: Oh,
1: the AI.
4: Skynet.
3: Skynet.
1: Skynet. Yes.
3: What quintet featured Danny, Donnie, Joe, Jonathan, and Jordan?
1: It's quintet. I don't know what he said, honestly.
4: New Kids on the Block.
1: Is that what he actually said?
5: Yeah.
3: Is that what you said? Okay. Yeah, we'll give it to you.
1: Yeah. I was like, what?
3: Who did George Herbert Walker Bush defeat to become president in 1988?
1: Corey said Dukakis.
3: Correct. Vanilla Ice's song, Ice Ice Baby, samples the bass line from which song?
1: Corey passed.
3: Anybody?
2: It's Under Pressure, right?
3: Yes, by Bowie and Queen. Mm-hmm. What natural disaster struck San Francisco in 1906, causing widespread destruction and fires?
1: Corey said an earthquake.
3: Correct. What movie spawned the catchphrase, "There's no crying in baseball"?
1: Corey said A League of Their Own.
3: Yes. Jenny McCarthy and Carmen Electra were both hosts on what MTV game show during the 90s? Corey, did you figure that one out?
5: No, I couldn't remember.
3: Okay, Steve.
4: Singled Out?
3: Yes.
1: Yes, I would have blanked on that one.
7: so hard.
3: I would have said remote control, which is obviously wrong. Yeah. How many did Corey get?
7: Corey got 5.
3: Corey, you called it. Thanks for playing.
5: I got 5. All right. Thank you.
3: And you finished.
7: Yeah. I mean, and one of them was a Dukakis. So that's pretty good.
3: That was, I think, the greatest upset of all of them.
7: Yeah, that one was tough.
3: Hey, Incogni's great. They've been helping get our personal information off the internet, resulting in less of the spam calls and everything else. 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
3: 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And what did we learn? 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
8: 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I'm Dagwood. 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

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I'm Dagwood. There's our tune for Back When Dagwood Had Hair, as we celebrate the first full day of summer with Summertime Girls from Y&T. That's from back in 1985. Y&T was one of my favorite bands back then. Still love the band, but I really do hate that that's like the one song that they're known for, because they have some great albums like Earthshaker and Black Tiger and Mean Streak. This segment brought to you by the Mountain Music Festival, coming up in Gatlinburg, August 21st through the 23rd. 3 days full of great music that you can hear right here during this segment every day, like Sebastian Bach. We've got Piercy and DeMartini from Rat, Night Ranger, Jackal, Lita Ford. 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

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Evanescence, they were just here, 1 week ago at Bridgestone Arena. 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

0: 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I'm Dagwood. 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

Nashville's rock station, 102.9 The Buzz. I'm Dagwood. It's Lenny Kravitz. You know, that song's from Austin Powers, The Spy Who Shagged Me. And it was revealed this past weekend by Mike Myers. There will be a fourth Austin Powers movie. It's in development right now. The last one was a gold member back in 2002. Nashville's rock station, 102.9 The Buzz.

0: Nashville's Rock Station, 1029 The Buzz. I'm Dagwood. We heard from Metallica a few minutes ago, and you can follow The Buzz on Instagram for your chance to win a Metallica Reload Remastered Deluxe box set. 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

Nashville's Rock Station, 1029 The Buzz. I'm Dagwood. You know that big throne that Ozzy used on his final performance, the Back to the Beginning show? Well, that's going to be on display at the Birmingham Museum and Art Gallery. And that's Birmingham, England, not Alabama. But yeah, we're coming up on the one-year anniversary of that final show. It happened on July 5th. Nashville's Rock Station, 1029 The Buzz.

Nashville's Rock Station, 1029 The Buzz. I'm Dagwood, and that is a Five Finger Death Punch called Eye of the Storm. Haley, going to give you tickets to see them all week. She'll do that every day at 420. Those tickets brought to you by Smoke City Smoke Shop in East Nashville. Now, not far from now, at noon, Atticus will have some Everclear tickets for you. So win all week, right here on 1029 The Buzz.

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We are

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0: 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My name is Atticus. 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

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My name is Atticus, and we are looking for pictures of your dog. 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

0: 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My name is Atticus, and if you follow us on Instagram, then you should know that you can win all kinds of stuff all the time on The Buzz's Instagram. 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

We are Nashville's Rock Station, 102.9 The Buzz. My name is Atticus. We are live in the Gibson Garage Studios, where I saw the news. It came out back in March that Everclear has signed to a new label and is going to have a new album coming out. 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

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We are Nashville's rock station. Everclear tickets are coming up just after 12 o'clock. They're going to play Brooklyn Bowl in November. 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

0: 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My name is Atticus. 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

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We are Nashville's rock station. That band has a new album locked and ready to go, and they're touring over in Europe right now. They will be in the States in the fall touring with Chevelle. We are Nashville's rock station, 102 The Buzz.

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My name is Atticus, and a band at a high school talent show played Blind by

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We are Nashville's rock station. That band is headlining Riot Fest in Chicago, which should be pretty awesome. The lineup for that festival looks pretty good. We are 102 Down the Buzz.

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0: 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It's Haley. I cannot help with the weather, but I can give you something to look forward to on a day like today. Next hour, 420, free tickets to Five Finger Death Punch. That show is coming up in October. Also, the Pretty Reckless at 510 for Mosh Pit. And they're going to be at the Ryman in September. Sound good? Awesome. 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
0: This is your Buzz Around Town. 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

Nashville's Rock Station, 1029 The Buzz, Stone Temple Pilots. It's Haley, and you know how everybody says the older you get, the faster time goes by? Well, I must be old. We're all old. Because, I'm sorry, wasn't it just Valentine's Day? Now, boom, 4th of July is next weekend. Like, how did this happen? Is it ever going to slow down? I mean, while we're at it, happy Halloween, everybody, because that's going to be here, too, before you know it. AC/DC on 1029 The Buzz.

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If you have a ticket to see the Foo Fighters on August 15th, get there early to see the entire Queens of the Stone Age set. The whole thing. Get your money's worth. They're an absolutely amazing band to see live. It's Haley with Architects on 102.9 The Buzz.

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What's up? It's Haley. And dude, Evanescence, you know it was a good show if it's been a whole week and people are still heavily talking about it. 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

Some people paint. Others yell at referees on TV while sitting on the couch in gym shorts. We just do this. 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

Ice Nine Kills, their latest, Twisting the Knife. It's Nashville's Rock Station, 102.9 The Buzz. What's up? It's Haley. I'm not judging. You might have a huge vinyl collection. You might have a vinyl collection that needs a little bit of work. Either way, you got room for this. Metallica's Reload Remastered Complete Deluxe Box Set. It's just as beautiful as it sounds. I know you want to win it, and the only way you can win it is if you follow us on Instagram, find the post, follow directions. We're picking a winner Friday. Let it be you. It's at 1029 The Buzz on Instagram.

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0: Nashville's Rock Station, 102.9 The Buzz, with Green Day for the ride home. 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How you holding up with the rain? I don't know about you, but I am trying my damnedest today. It's Haley. Hey, next, we're going to kick off 60 minutes of nonstop rock, which is my favorite part of my day. So that should help if you're on the struggle bus like me. I picked a nice, crunchy, loud song to kick things off because I figured we might need it. Another Linkin Park track. So if I were to ask you the most underrated track on the Meteora album, there's a chance you might say this. Because to me, I think it's one of them. I'll be right back with it on 102.9 The Buzz.
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It's Nashville's rock station, 102.9 The Buzz. Could you imagine getting introduced to that album with that track? I wouldn't have been mad. It's Haley. 60 minutes of nonstop rock kicks off with Lying From You. 420, free tickets, Five Finger Death Punch. 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

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It's Haley. You're here for free tickets, aren't you? I can't say I blame you, dude. Five Finger Death Punch is going to be awesome. Show is, what, October 8th at First Bank Amphitheater? Let's do it. Get your phone out. Text me the keyword 5, F-I-V-E, full word, not the number, okay? 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I'll hit you right back if you win. Good luck.

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Nashville's Rock Station, 102.9 The Buzz. Have you noticed that I like to make my keyword contest nice and easy for you? Like for Five Finger Death Punch tickets, the keyword is five. It doesn't have to be complicated. It's not like I'm asking you to text Zoltan Bathory to the Buzz text line to win tickets. Although that would be kind of funny, just to see what happens. Hey, my winner has been texted for those Five Finger tickets for October 8th at First Bank Amphitheater. Congrats, winner. Stoked for you. 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So be here to win. My name is Haley. In the meantime, 60 minutes of nonstop rock continues with GNR on 102.9 The Buzz.

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Nashville's Rock Station, 102.9 The Buzz. I'm liking this nonstop rock thing. It's Haley. Let's keep it going. 60 minutes of nonstop rock continues with The Pot on 102.9 The Buzz.

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It's called Eye of the Storm. Turns out we're going to get a new Five Finger album by the end of the year. Sign me up. It's Haley. I'm live in the Gibson Garage Studios, continuing 60 minutes of nonstop rock with Dragula on 102.9 The Buzz.

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0: Pulse Rock Station, 1029 The Buzz, down with the sickness, wrapping up 60 minutes of nonstop rock. 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Next is Mosh Pit. Hopefully you've been practicing. I've got three songs picked out. I'm going to push play on them all at the exact same time. And if you can tell me the three songs, I'll hook you up with a new pair of tickets this week. The Pretty Reckless, September 4th at the Ryman. 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

0: 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You ever been in a mosh pit and had no idea what just hit you? 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Because we're about to smash three songs at once. 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
1: Mosh Pit is thanks to Law Tigers, Tennessee's motorcycle lawyers. Like I said earlier, I'm going to play three songs all at once. First person to tell me all three correct song titles, you are going to win my tickets. More about that in a sec. First, here are your three songs.

0: That should do it. First person to call me and get all three songs correct, you're going to see The Pretty Reckless September 5th at the Ryman. 615-737-1029. 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
0: Nailed it. Who's this?
1: Adam.
0: From where?
1: Franklin.
0: You made it look so easy. Yeah. Hey, congrats. Pretty Reckless tickets are yours for that show September 5th at the Ryman, man.
1: Nice. Thanks so much.
0: A clue for tomorrow's Mosh Pit. 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

0: Nashville's Rock Station, 102.9 The Buzz. Congrats to my winner on those Pretty Reckless tickets for Mosh Pit. Thanks to Law Tigers, Tennessee's motorcycle lawyers. Like I said, back at it tomorrow with another shot at Pretty Reckless tickets. Also, as promised, a clue for tomorrow. One of the three songs you'll hear, the other two are coming at you at 5:10 tomorrow on 102.9 The Buzz. 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

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It's Haley, and obviously we've seen firsthand how catastrophic Waymos are in Nashville. Well, food delivery robots are not any better, apparently. 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

0: 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It's Haley. Trust me, I want this for myself so badly because it's going to look so good in my vinyl collection. I would love to keep this bad boy for myself, but I can't. It's for you. Metallica's got a Reload Remastered Deluxe box set that's coming soon, and we've got one for you to win. It's super easy to win, too. Tell you what, give me a couple minutes. I'll be right back and tell you all about it on 102.9 The Buzz.
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Nashville's Rock Station, 102.9 The Buzz. And like I was saying, dude, the first thing you're going to see on our Instagram at 102.9 The Buzz is a picture of the beautiful Reload remastered deluxe box set from Metallica. It comes out Friday. And we have one for you to win. This bad boy is exclusively on Instagram, though. Okay, give us a follow at 102.9 The Buzz. 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

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They're coming to First Bank Amphitheater. 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

0: It's Nashville's Rock Station, 102.9 The Buzz. 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

Nashville's Rock Station, 102.9 The Buzz, and Ice Nine Kills. Their latest is what I leave you with, Twisting the Knife. It's Haley. I'll be back in the Gibson Garage Studios here tomorrow. Keep in mind, 420, Five Finger Death Punch tickets, 510, Pretty Reckless tickets. Be here to win. 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